gifted it, that becomes universal love or devotion. 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

who is equal in the dualities of pain and pleasure, who is the image of patience, who is ever content and eager in the yogic life, who is firmly established in his Atman or in his higher self, who has surrendered both mind and intellect to me, he, O Arjuna, is the Bhakta.

Lowest of all is located Devi Dham. Next above it is Mahesh Dham. Above Mahesh Dham is placed Hari Dham. And above them all is located Krishna's own realm named Goloka. I adore the primeval Lord Govinda, who has allotted their respective authorities to the rulers of those graded realms.

Tadding, tadding, tadding, tadding, tadding, tadding, tadding, tadding, tadding, tadding, tadding, tadding, tadding, tadding, tadding, tadding, tadding, tadding, tadding, tadding, tadding, tadding, tadding, tadding, tadding, tadding, tadding, tadding, tadding, tadding, tadding, tadding, tadding, tadding, tadding, tadding, tadding, tadding, tadding, tadding, tadding, tadding, tadding, tadding, tadding, tadding, tadding, tadding, tadding, tadding, tadding, tadding, tadding, tadding, tadding, tadding, tadding, tadding, tadding, tadding, tadding, tadding, tadding, tadding, tadding, tadding, tadding, tadding, tadding, tadding, tadding, tadding, tadding, tadding, tadding, tadding, tadding, tadding, tadding, tadding, tadding, tadding, tadding, tadding, tadding, tadding, tadding, tadding, tadding, tadding, tadding, tadding, tadding, tadding, t

The moon was born from his mind. The sun was born from his two eyes. From his mouth were born Indra and Agni. And from his breath, Vayu was born. From his navel came the space between earth and heaven. From his head, the heavens arose. From his feet the earth arose, and from his ears arose the directions. In this way the worlds were created. I know that great Virat Purusha, effulgent as the sun, who stands beyond the darkness of the material creation, having given all the living entities their forms and names, he directs their affairs. Brahma explained his realization to Indra. Indra, who knows all the living entities in all four directions, explained it to all the others. One who knows the nature of the Virat Purusha becomes immortal, even in his life on earth. There is no other path to reach the goal of immortality.